0: Music. It's like a comfort thing.
1: I just love all types of music. Anything that just feels pure. Cosmo.

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KRS-One ist Hip-Hop-Legende und Klassiker. I never crossed over, never went pop. You know KRS will give you real Hip-Hop. KRS-One, the teacher.

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0: 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Second time around I wrote a letter. 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I've been fighting through the truth.
1: Cosmo mit Janka Welke.

0: 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It's the expression of who we are.
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0: Records, Ancient Music. But any sound please your existence, your hearing, your body, your mind is called music.
1: Cosmo, der Sound der Welt.